is the best place to play a concert in the whole world, and we hope you enjoy it.

0: Before we go, two things. One is thanks a lot to everybody who's supported us and stayed with us through thick and thin. Please look at maketradefair.com and please eat more chocolate and please listen to more Coldplay. Thanks a lot. Goodbye.
1: 10 de la mañana, 2 minutos.

to let you know, I've got to let you know. 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I've got to let you know, I've got to let you know.